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1: Top stories this hour. Moscow has threatened the UK with consequences after reports British drones have been used to strike targets deep into its mainland. Kyiv has stepped up its attacks in recent months, hitting military industries and energy facilities. Russia is accusing Britain of opting for an escalation of the Ukraine crisis. Political commentator Adam Bolton says this must be hurting Moscow.
2: It's pretty clear that Russia has been behaving in a hostile way towards the UK, with the Litvinenko poisoning, the Skripal poisoning, we're told daily cyber attacks. For a long time, there already reciprocal sanctions. So this to me is huffing and puffing and showing pain.
1: A Ministry of Defence spokesperson says Britain stands shoulder to shoulder with Ukraine. FIFA have sacked a senior member of staff amid the fallout from Gianni Infantino's controversial World Cup investment plans. Chief Operating Officer Kevin Lamore claimed the organisation's administration had been deceived over the proposals. Organisers say thousands of people have attended a vigil for Professor Jason Arday. Cambridge University's youngest professor was found dead on Friday, days after resigning from the Faculty of Education in a plagiarism row. He denied copying his PhD thesis. The academic's friend, Lord Simon Woolley, told crowds he was the victim of a public execution.
3: This is deeply sad for me, for many, many reasons. This time last week, I was with Jason because we knew Jason was suffering. We knew that he felt hounded by those rabid wolves.
1: Experts warn too many people are choking to death because bystanders don't have the knowledge or confidence to intervene. St. John Ambulance says around 300 people die from choking incidents in England every year. Disabled bus pass holders across England will be able to travel for free around the clock from April next year. The government says it's lifting time restrictions to ease cost of living pressures. And parts of the UK could have flooding this week, with heavy rain forecast to hit drought-stricken land. A rainy front will sweep down from Northern Ireland and Scotland. From Sky News, I'm AJ Walsh.
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1: The top stories this hour. Moscow's threatening the UK with consequences for supporting what it calls Ukraine's terrorist machinery. It's in response to reports British drones have been used for the first time to help Kyiv strike deep into Russia's mainland. It's been increasingly targeting military industries and energy facilities, as well as Wildberries, the equivalent of Amazon. Nick Qureshi has the Ministry of Defence's statement.
2: Britain stands shoulder to shoulder with Ukraine, and we are committed to providing the equipment Ukraine needs to defend itself against Putin's illegal invasion. Russia should be in no doubt about the resolve of this government to stand against Russian aggression.
1: FIFA have sacked a senior member of staff amid the fallout from Gianni Infantino's controversial World Cup investment plans. Chief Operating Officer Kevin Lamore claimed the organisation's administration had been deceived over the proposals. Our correspondent Rob Harris says Infantino has sacked a long-term colleague and friend.
3: It was damning when Lamore spoke out 2.5 weeks ago about the way Infantino had been secretly negotiating, trying to bring in private investors and give them 20% shares in the World Cup. So this is FIFA sacking one of the most senior staff members.
1: Almost 100,000 people have signed a petition calling for a public inquiry into Professor Jason Arday's death. The academic's body was found last Friday, days after resigning from Cambridge University over plagiarism allegations. Parts of the UK could have flooding this week, with heavy rain forecast to hit drought-stricken land. It comes as Wessex Water became the latest utility to introduce a hosepipe ban for nearly 1.5 million customers. Opening statements have begun at the Las Vegas trial of a man accused of organising the killing of Tupac Shakur nearly 30 years ago. 63-year-old Dwayne Keefe D. Davis is charged with murder with a deadly weapon to promote or assist a criminal gang. From Sky News, I'm AJ Walsh.
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1: Top stories this hour. Moscow has threatened the UK with consequences after reports British drones have been used to strike targets deep into its mainland. Kyiv has stepped up its attacks there in recent months. Political commentator Adam Boulton says Moscow must be hurting.
2: It's pretty clear that Russia has been behaving in a hostile way towards the UK with the Litvinenko poisoning, the Skripal poisoning, we're told daily cyber attacks. For a long time, there are already reciprocal sanctions. So this to me is huffing and puffing and showing pain.
1: A Ministry of Defence spokesperson says Britain stands shoulder to shoulder with Ukraine. A senior executive at FIFA has been sacked after criticising Gianni Infantino's failed plan to sell off the World Cup to private investors. Chief Operating Officer Kevin Lamore said staff had been deceived by the president's plans. The Met Office says some areas of the UK will have meaningful rain this week, but nowhere near enough to lift droughts. Heat waves and dry weather have left many areas facing water shortages. The supplier Wessex has imposed a hosepipe ban on customers from today. Families in Stourbridge in the West Midlands have been surveying the damage caused by recent wildfires. 19 homes have been destroyed, including Sandy Shiralker's.
3: Our lives are upside down now. Our passports have gone, our OCI cards are gone. My mother-in-law, she's 90. She's quite poorly back home and my husband needs to travel there. I was traveling for work somewhere as well. So that's all gone now. We can't do it, obviously.
1: Almost 100,000 people have signed a petition calling for a public inquiry into Professor Jason Arday's death. His body was found last Friday, days after resigning from Cambridge University as he denied plagiarism allegations. The Conservatives say they'll remove protections for young workers to help them get summer jobs. The plans include allowing 16 and 17-year-olds to work until midnight at weekends during term time. And JD Weatherspoon has banned customers from playing music or taking calls on speaker. It follows complaints that noise is driving people nuts. From Sky News, I'm AJ Walsh.
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1: The top stories this hour. Russia's threatened the UK with consequences after reports British drones have been used to strike targets deep into its mainland. Kyiv stepped up its attacks in recent months, hitting military industries and energy facilities. Moscow is accusing Britain of opting for an escalation of the Ukraine crisis. Political commentator Adam Bolton says this must be hurting the Kremlin.
2: It's pretty clear that Russia has been behaving in a hostile way towards the UK, with the Litvinenko poisoning, the Skripal poisoning, we're told daily cyber attacks. For a long time, there are already reciprocal sanctions. So this to me is huffing and puffing and showing pain.
1: FIFA's chief operating officer has been sacked after criticising Gianni Infantino's World Cup investment plans. Kevin Lamour claimed staff had been deceived. Opening statements have begun at the Las Vegas trial of a man accused of organising the killing of Tupac Shakur nearly 30 years ago. 63-year-old Dwayne Keefe D. Davis denies a count of murder with a deadly weapon to promote or assist a criminal gang. The case was revived after he discussed the shooting in a 2019 memoir. Chief Deputy District Attorney Binu Palau addressed the jurors.
3: You will learn that Dwayne Davis got the gun, that he got into a white Cadillac. You will learn when the opportunity presented itself for retribution, Dwayne Davis made sure that the shooters were armed and ready to execute their revenge.
1: The Children's Commissioner for England's calling for the Prevent Anti-Terror programme to be overhauled. Dame Rachel D'Souza's warning education providers can face dead ends when they refer young people. The Met Office says some areas of the UK will have meaningful rain this week, but nowhere near enough to ease droughts. Recent dry weather has left many areas facing water shortages. And Premier League viewers will hear on-field conversations between referees and players during live broadcasts for the first time this season. It's in a push for greater transparency. From Sky News, I'm Faye De Silva.
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5: Good morning in London town. Temperatures are increasing to 25 degrees Celsius. We've already faced some rain this morning. We'll dry up throughout the day with light cloud taking over. In the Midlands, however, temperatures are increasing to 21 degrees Celsius. Some showery patches which will dry up later on this afternoon, but will continue this evening. That's the latest in the weather update.
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5: It's past 6 is the time. Wiggy wiggy rise and shine. Good morning. It's Tuesday, 18th of August. 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

0: hey. 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
1: What is your style number? Karo kya dial number?
2: It's alright, it's alright. 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
1: Welcome, friends, to the show that never ends. I've taken the chance to make you dance. You will move your feet and groove to the beat. So then, which beat would you like? Dosto, kaun sa dance pasand karenge aap? Rumba?
2: No!
1: Samba?
2: No!
1: Rumba?
2: No!
1: Samba?
2: No!
1: Tequila?
2: No!
1: Tango?
2: No!
1: Charleston?
2: No!

0: And that's exactly how we started Tuesday morning here at Like Radio Network. Good morning. If only I had that much energy this morning. I really don't, you know. Just telling Donny Brasco, I'm very, very, very tired today. Even though I had about 6.5, 7 hours sleep, to be fair. Yeah, still quite knackered from the weekend. But hey, when we are playing music like this, then of course, nothing else can get us more energized. From the hit film Meri Jaan, Usse Pehle film Haseena Maan Jayegi, what is mobile number?
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0: Quarter past six is the time. Wakey, wakey, nice and shine. You are listening to The Breakfast Show with Kajal here on UK's number one Asian retro music station, Laika Gold and Laika Radio Midlands. And what a way to start off the Breakfast Show this morning, hey? Absolutely loving it already. I hope you're keeping well and I hope you're quite excited as we've had some very nice, what do I say? Do I say shower? Do I say rain? Do I say raindrops? We had something, right, early hours this morning, and I didn't even know about it. I mean, some are saying it was last night, some are saying it was early hours this morning. I don't know, and I don't care, but as long as we had some. But apparently it's not enough to cover our drought, which we've, of course, been facing for the past couple of months now. It's still not enough. The government has defended its decision to send an emergency phone alert warning of wildfires as entirely appropriate. I wasn't here when we got that message. I was in Spain. Millions of mobile phones bleeped with a severe alert notification on Friday, stating there was a very high risk of wildfires nationally. The lack of advance warning for the alert was criticised by charities and domestic abuse survivors. The government said last night the first duty of government was sent after a direct request from fire and rescue services on the front line. My question is though, like, what kind of advance warning did you need? What other advance warning did you need? I mean, they sent the emergency phone alert. It's an emergency phone alert. So why would you need an advance notice if it's an emergency phone alert? Do you get what I mean? Does anyone understand what I mean? Wet weather is the forecast following a summer of record-breaking heat waves. Although heavy showers are expected for many, the places most in need of significant rain may not see much of it in the coming days. Most of the showers will fall across parts of northwest and southern Scotland, with some parts of the southeast staying dry. Where the heavier showers do fall, there is a risk of flash flooding. Do you know what? I don't mind. Whatever we do, as long as everybody's stuck to Laika Radio Network, whether it's raining, whether it's hot, whether it's snowing even, just make sure you stay locked in with us because we'll keep you updated throughout with the best of entertainment.
1: Yeah. Laika Gold. 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

0: I can definitely forgive him if he used things like that to me. What a beautiful track. Rancha Saab is the name of the song. You heard it here. 7:32. Good morning.
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0: Starting off with the Daily Telegraph, which reports on changes Housing Secretary Angela Rayner has made to planning rules that it says could mean more traveller sites. On the Daily Mirror also reports a response of Reform UK's deputy leader to recent wildfires. On the Times, children are becoming intoxicated by extremism, according to the Children's Commissioner for England. On the Daily Mail, it reports on Andy Burnham exchanging messages with a person posing as Donald Trump's chief of staff, Susie Wiles. On the Daily Express, migrant camps could grow along the south coast. On the Daily Star, it leads on reports of Prime Minister Andy Burnham exchanging messages with a person posing as Donald Trump's White House chief of staff. On the iPaper, it reports on how residents have been urged not to report neighbours to the police for barbecues in the wake of the government's national alert system to millions of mobile phones. On the Sun, this morning, the headlines: Pep's divorce rant at players. Former Manchester City player, talks about the breakdown of his marriage during a team talk. And on The Guardian, it leads on comments about climate change from Richard Tice, Reform UK's deputy leader, and also pictures people gathering at a vigil for Jason Ardern. On The Metro, it pays a tribute to Hayden Panettiere, who died at the age of 36. On The Financial Times, it pictures North Korean leader Kim Jong-un with daughter Kim Ju-ae celebrating the 81st anniversary of Korea's liberation from Japanese rule. That's the latest on the tabloids. Let's get back to the music.
1: Like a gold. 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
0: 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Southall Travel is pleased to announce that the FCDO has lifted its advice against all but essential travel to Dubai. So, IG call kare Southall Travel for the most competitive Dubai deals on 0208 574 8410 at all protectors.
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0: It's 6:34. Good morning, Kajal, with you till 10 o'clock on The Breakfast Show. A very good morning to Harish Arudha. Girish is asking me, what's my mobile number? I think you all are aware. And if you're not, what is your mobile number? This is...
1: WhatsApp message like a gold now on 0744-232323.
0: That's my mobile number. Let's get back to the music from the hit film. No, it's not a hit film. It's an okay film. I love you.

0: है
1: Leica Gold.
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1: Good morning, this is Cameron McGarver here. First of all, to Streatham, the A23 Streatham High Road, we have got reports of faulty traffic lights from Glen Eagle Road to Mitcham Lane, with a diversion operation for a number of buses and traffic already queuing. Similar story at Wealdstone, the high road there, the A407, faulty temporary traffic lights at Dudden Hill Lane, and again, delays expected there, those temps stuck on red. Public transport wise, just a reminder, we've got London bus strikes today, so do bear that one in mind. That's ongoing until the 21st of August, so do check your bus routes before you travel today. We've got District Line, no service between Turnham Green and Richmond due to problems with the signals at Richmond. That's your traffic and travel.
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0: Mohammed Rafi and the vocals, everybody's favorite. Hum kisi se kam nahi. And before that, from the hit film Yarana, Sara Zamana. 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
0: One more classic from the film Aapki Parchhaiya, and then don't forget after 7 o'clock, Bollywood flashbacks. They locked him.

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1: The top stories this hour. Russia's warning the UK there'll be consequences for supplying Ukraine with drones deployed deep into its territory. It's accused Britain of deliberately escalating the conflict after reports the unmanned crafts used by Kyiv were made by British companies. The Ministry of Defence insists the country stands with Ukraine. Our political correspondent Lucy McDade says defence chiefs won't be surprised by Moscow's threats.
2: GCHQ this year said that Moscow is relentlessly targeting critical infrastructure. We see defence secretaries, we've had a number of them in recent months, we speak in the Commons about threats underwater, on water, land, cyber, space. We see them all the time.
1: FIFA sacked one of its most senior figures. Chief Operating Officer Kevin Lamont publicly criticised the president of football's governing body, Gianni Infantino, over his botched plans to sell off stakes in the World Cup. England's Children's Commissioner's warning of closed doors and dead ends for education providers when they refer young people to the government's anti-terror scheme. Dame Rachel D'Souza says the current process for referrals to prevent risks missing opportunities. Just over 4 in 10 people know how to stop someone from choking to death. St John Ambulance says too many are dying as a result of bystanders not having the knowledge or confidence to intervene. Callum helped a woman who was struggling in a steak restaurant.
3: Started with back blows, which is kind of basically hitting a person directly between their shoulder blades. After that kind of first round, I kind of asked the lady if she was still choking, and she's cowering away, I think, from the not being able to breathe for a minute or so.
1: A trial into one of America's most famous unsolved murders is underway. Opening statements have been heard almost three decades since rapper Tupac Shakur was killed in a drive-by shooting in Las Vegas. And a fresh hosepipe ban has come into force. Wessex Waters announced its first in 50 years. It applies to Bath, Somerset, Dorset and Wiltshire. From Sky News, I'm Faye De Silva.
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4: My beans have been to Mexico. They once went to Peru. My beans, they flew to Portugal, then went to Tuvalu. My beans were with me in Italy, then came with me to Greece. I slurped their sauce on Spanish shores. I nibbled them in Nice. My Heinz beans have seen the world. They've travelled far and wide because they are, as we all know, too good to leave behind.
5: Okay, let me stop you there, sir. You still have to check them into the hold.
4: Oh, all right then. 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
7: Good morning. In London town, temperatures are increasing to 25 degrees Celsius. Light cloud and a gentle breeze today, with some spells of rain which will dry up later on. In the Midlands, however, temperatures are increasing to 21 degrees Celsius. There have been some rainy spells and will continue later on this evening.
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7: Minutes past 7 is the time. Wakey, wakey, rise and shine. It's the second hour of the breakfast show with Kajal here till 10 o'clock on Leica Gold and Leica Radio, Midlands UK's number one Asian retro music station. Starting off with two back-to-back tracks, and then we continue with the Bollywood flashback.
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1: Past 7 is the time. Wakey, rise and shine. What a great start to the breakfast show here on UK's number one Asian retro music station, Laika Gold and Laika Radio Midlands. Starting off with Bazigar Samajh Kar Chand Jisko, aur phir khud ghar se aapne suna aapke aa jaane se. Aur aapke aa jaane se, the breakfast show is now officially wide awake. The breakfast show host is officially wide awake. I was so tired this morning. Like I had 6 hours sleep and still I'm so tired. Anyways, I hope you enjoy the music so far. And I've got some more amazing tracks coming up. Trending news this morning. Disabled people in England will be able to travel by bus for free at any time soon. Currently, disabled bus passes are only eligible for use between the hours of 9:30 a.m. and 11 p.m. on weekdays, making it very difficult for people to get to work. They can be used at any time of the day, at the weekend and on bank holidays. 1 million people could benefit from the change, which forms part of the government's focus on reducing the cost of living and encouraging people into work. This move would remove barriers to everyday life as well. So listen out for more of trending news later on. Right, let's get back to our Bollywood flashback then. So this is our Bollywood flashback. It's so easy peasy lemon squeezy that all of you, and I mean all of you, are going to get it correct. And if you've never taken part, this is your chance.
0: Bollywood flashback with Kajal. 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
1: And we continue with the music and another Lata Mangeshkar beautiful track from the hit film Mehbooba. It's 19 minutes past 7. Good morning.

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2: Good morning, this is Cameron McGarvey here. Streatham and Streatham High Road, we have the road currently closed there due to faulty traffic lights from Glen Eagle Road to Mitcham Lane. Diversion in operation for a number of buses as well. Speaking of buses, we have got the London bus strike with the drivers today, continuing until the 21st of August. So do check your bus routes before you travel this morning. Back to the roads then, Wealdstone High Road, we've got faulty temp traffic lights at Duddon Hill Lane, and again, delays expected with those lights stuck on red. M4 onto the elevated section, usual delays between Junction 3 for Hayes and Junction 2 for Brentford, and to the District Line. No service between Turnham Green and Richmond due to problems with the signals.
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0: What a classic, absolute favourite, Mind of Mukesh is a beautiful one you heard here on The Breakfast Show. Good morning, it's Kajal with you till 10 o'clock. And the film name is, of course, Chaliya. You heard it here on Like a God, Leica Radio Midlands. Well done to all of those who get the answer right for today's Bollywood flashback. I did say I'm not going to give any hints because you don't clearly need it. So I can't wait to play some more beautiful music from that film very, very shortly. Also this morning, we have got another film which I was going to actually play a song from because it celebrates its anniversary, but it looks like somebody's already played it, so I won't be able to play it today. Never mind, that's okay, not a problem at all. Anyways, a very good morning to Prabha. Thank you for your message. You said it's your husband's birthday today. His name is Suresh. Wishing him a happy, beautiful, beautiful birthday.
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0: Okay, so before we go on to the next track for this morning, I'm going to play you a lovely 90s track in a few seconds. Let's play you another dialogue from this Bollywood flashback. Here we go.
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0: What a classic of Lata Mangeshkar you had here from the film Dil Tujhko Diya. It is 11 minutes to 8 and you all have been such lovely, lovely, lovely contributors to today's Bollywood flashback because it was really easy today. So we've got, let's see who's got the answer right then. Shall we quickly do this? Mansi, we've got Sunita, we've got Rikin, we've got Nanda Praveen, we've got Divya, Girish, Kundan as well, Mukesh, and who else is this? Shanta's got the answer right as well. We've got Manoj Patel, Arunbhai from Leicester. Gosh, so many of you. Suresh as well, Govind Jangra. We've got, I wish you would give your names, guys. Please give your names. It can be a little annoying when you don't because I don't know who you are. Jinx, I've got yours. Good morning to Preeti. Niranjan, you've got the answer right as well. Indrajit Thakur, I almost get the answer. Tripti's got it right. Prakash, well done to all of you. The answer, of course, is coming up.
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0: And yes, well done. The answer is, of course, the film directed by Ramesh Sippy, starring Dharmendra, Sanjeev Kumar, Hema Malini, Amitabh Bachchan, Jaya Bhadhuri, and of course, Amjad Khan. Music composed by R.D. Burman. The hit film, Sholay, up next.
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1: Like a Gold. Traffic and travel.
3: Good morning, this is Cameron McGarvey here. Now, Streatham High Road still got the road closed there northbound from Glen Eagle Road to Mitcham Lane with the faulty traffic lights. Diversion in operation for a number of buses as well. Wealdstone, the High Road also got some faulty temp traffic lights stuck on red at Duddon Hill Lane. And again, delays expected very slow there this morning. M11 southbound just got delays before the North Circular, adding around 50 minutes to your journey there. Now, buses wise, we've got severe disruption in 43 bus routes due to strike accidents started earlier today, so do check your buses before you travel. And Mildway London Overground line, no service between Richmond and South Acton, many delays on the rest of the line.
1: Like a Gold. आपका अपना उत्सव प्लस अब है स्टार प्लस उत्सव गोल्ड है स्टार गोल्ड और उत्सव भारत है स्टार भारत.
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1: The top stories this hour. Russia has warned the UK the deeper its involvement in the Ukraine war, the higher the price it will pay. It's threatening Britain with consequences following reports the Ukrainian military has used British drones to strike Russian territory. Labour's Lillian Greenwood has this response.
2: The Russians should be clear that our resolve remains completely steadfast in backing our friends in Ukraine and providing them with the equipment that they need.
1: Meanwhile, Moscow claims it's downed 180 drones overnight. Officials say at least 9 people were killed in the latest attacks on Ukraine. FIFA has sacked a senior member of staff following fallout from Gianni Infantino's controversial World Cup investment plans. Chief Operating Officer Kevin Lamour publicly criticised the president of World Football's governing body, claiming the organisation's administration was deceived over the proposals. Football writer Charlie Wyatt's not surprised.
3: Pretty clear that Infantino was going to get his knife out. But equally, I think it is just another reminder that Infantino, in his eyes, in his world, is not going anywhere. And he will get rid of everyone or anyone who he thinks is not on side.
1: The Children's Commissioner for England's calling for the Prevent Anti-Terror programme to be overhauled. Dame Rachel D'Souza's warning education providers can face dead ends when referring young people to the scheme. Nearly 30 years after rapper Tupac Shakur was murdered, opening statements have begun in the trial of the man accused of orchestrating the killing. Dwayne Keefe D. Davis denies involvement in the 1996 drive-by shooting, but could face life in prison if convicted. Experts warn too many people are choking to death because bystanders don't have the knowledge to intervene. St. John Ambulance says around 300 people die from choking incidents in England every year. And JD Weatherspoon has banned customers from playing music or taking calls on speaker. It follows complaints described as driving people nuts. From Sky News, I'm Faye De Silva.
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4: 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Where grown-ups see a snail, we see a slippery-shelled beast from the undergrowth. But around 1 in 5 young children have a sight condition that can get in the way of all that wonder. The good news is, if these are found early, they can be managed or corrected.
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6: Good morning in London town. Temperatures are increasing to 25 degrees Celsius. Cloudy patches throughout the day. Some drizzly spells may take place later on in the evening. In the Midlands, temperatures are increasing to 21 degrees Celsius. Again, cloudy patches and some drizzly spells later on this evening.
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6: 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Like a gold, like a radio Midlands. Bringing you lots of hits. In this hour, don't forget, we do have our morning mantra. After 9 o'clock, we've got Artists of the Week, but let's continue with the hits of music here.
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1: Gold. 14 minutes past 8 is the time. 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Kajal with you till 10 o'clock on The Breakfast Show, UK's number one Asian retro music station, Laika Gold, Laika Radio Midlands. 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Do listen out for updates and Laika Radio Guzzle on our app as well very, very soon. So we are busy at the moment. We have 7 radio stations, 1 podcast, 1 network, Laika Radio Network. Now imagine the additional 2 coming on board. Oh my gosh, it's just non-stop and I absolutely love it. I love the fact that some of you are still sending pictures from the Leicester Miller. Thank you for that. Please do keep sending, tag us on social media as well. We're everywhere. We're on LinkedIn, we're on Facebook, we're on X, we're on Instagram. We're on YouTube as well. So just tag us, Laika Radio, and of course we will repost. Thank you, thank you, thank you. Starting off the hour with 2 amazing back-to-back tracks from the hit film, The La Chori Chori Maine Bhi Toh Achha. मैंने भी काफी कुछ किया जान बात से हर किसी को नहीं मिलता यहाँ प्यार जिंदगी में. Oh my gosh, can I put my hand up there? Yes, I agree there 100%. Now, you know, we are heading towards, and I don't like to be a downer here, yeah, but we haven't really got much time left until the kids go back to school, which is a great thing, I think, anyway. But then it's a bit of a downer for the kids. And that's why a fifth of us still hope to squeeze a break in the UK before school restarts. Hot on the heels of the 70% who grabbed a last-minute staycation in August. But nearly half of us say we holiday more in Britain since inflation hit the roof. And obviously, we've had to tighten our belts, yeah? Top of the staycation wish listings to do is probably go to the beach, eat fish and chips. A lot of people do go to Devon, actually, as one of the most top places to go in the UK. Where you can enjoy cream tea. Oh, I do love a bit of that. You know, back in 2022, I went to Cornwall, and from there went to Land's End. And obviously on the way to Cornwall, you do pass Devon. And we stopped in for a day and then we went to Land's End. Honestly, I would definitely recommend a road trip to Cornwall and Land's End. It's such a brilliant, brilliant road trip. My next road trip is actually to Glasgow, at top of Scotland, in fact. I've said to my friend, we're going there now. One of my best friends, she came with me to the bottom of England, which is, of course, Land's End. And now we're aimed to go to the top of England, all the way up to Scotland in our car. So we're looking to do that very, very soon. Don't know when, but soon. So this morning I'm asking you, are you, when you do go on holiday, especially summer holiday time, right, do you tend to stay more in the UK or do you tend to go abroad? Let me know. During the summer holidays, I'm talking about summer holidays, yeah? Do you tend to go abroad more or do you tend to stay in the UK and maybe travel around, you know, like Devon, Cornwall or even Scotland or even Lake District? Do let me know. You know my WhatsApp number? It's this one.
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1: Okay, Up and Up is up next. A beautiful track there. Tazneem, good morning to you. Say beautiful songs this morning. Thank you, thank you. Vijay, no golf today, so he's joining me a bit later than usual. Okay, thank you. Hansa, good morning. And Himanshu, good morning.

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2: Good morning, this is Cameron McGarvey here. First of all, to the A23 Streatham High Road, still got that closed there northbound due to the faulty traffic lights and diversion operation for a number of bus routes. Talking about buses, we have got the London bus strikes taking place today until Friday the 21st. So do check, because 43 bus routes across London are affected by that strike. Wealdstone, the High Road, we've got the delays expected due to faulty temp traffic lights stuck on red at Dunhill Lane. And then to your public transport elsewhere, we've got problems on the District Line. No service between Turnham Green and Richmond. And we've got delays expected on the Piccadilly Line, again due to works between Uxbridge and Cockfosters.
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0: after a sold-out show at the Royal Albert Hall. 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
1: What a classic you heard here on The Breakfast Show. A beautiful one, absolutely phenomenal one, of course, in the vocals of Mohammed Rafi. And it's from the hit film Bada Aadmi. It's 8:34. Good morning.
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morning mantra is based on this really amazing post by Gaurav Gopal Das. I follow him and I find him really funny, really inspiring, but he very logical and practical as well. और एक पोस्ट उन्होंने अपलोड किया था, आई थिंक सम टाइम बैक, एंड आई जस्ट हैपन टू रीड इट. और उन्होंने कहा है इसमें कि अल्फाबेट जो है ना, If you look at the letter C, it sits between B and D. जैसे आपको पता है A, B, C, D. तो B जो है ना C से पहले आ जाता है और D जो है वो C से बाद में. So B stands for birth, C stands for choice, and D stands for death. Has anyone ever noticed that? So between B and D, ये जो letter C है ना, it stands for choice. So birth की बाद और डेथ से पहले बीच में आ जाता है चॉइस. यानी कि बर्थ और डेथ की बीच में जो चॉइस है ना, दैट समथिंग दैट वी चूज. वी मे नॉट चूज हाउ अ जर्नी बिगिंस एंड वी कैन नॉट कंट्रोल व्हेन इट एंड्स. ये आपको पता है, मुझे भी पता है, बट वी कैन चूज हाउ वी लिव इन बिटवीन. We can choose love over hate. We can choose gratitude over resentment. We can choose courage over fear. We can choose healing over holding on to pain. We can choose to grow, forgive, explore, and live fully. See, your life and my life is shaped by the choices that we make after our birth and before our death. So while you still have the gift of choice, you can choose a life that truly feels worth living. And why I was thinking about this so much, in fact, I was actually looking on online to see what I, you know, what I was trying to feel, what I was feeling inside. And I think this was really on point. So as you know, last week I told you we lost a very close member of our family, and it was very unexpected, and it really has hit us all quite badly. Everyone's become very quiet and isolated because the person who passed away, she lived her life to the max. She lost her husband just over 20 years ago, but she continued living in such a way that the choices she made showed us and shaped the family the way they are today. She made sure the family remained together, stuck by together. She made sure she remained strong and always kept that connection with everyone. And I just thought to myself, what a beautiful life she led. And then when I saw this post, I thought, this is so true. So true. Think about it. A, B, C, D. Let's just remove A for a second and look at B, C, D. Birth, choice, and death. While you still have the gift of choice, choose a life that truly feels worth living before your death.

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7: 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Like a gold. Tasty track of the hour brought to you by Coca Noodles.

0: Sonu Nigam on the vocals there, Bijuria. And you know what? I've got to share something with you this morning about Sonu Nigam. He's such a kind person. A really, really kind person. Really kind person. I messaged him on his birthday to wish him a happy birthday. He's a very close friend of my best friend in India. So I messaged him to say, happy birthday. I hope you have a great time. And all he said was, you know, I'm coming to London, right? And that was it. No other conversation after that. And I was like, okay. That was, you know, when somebody just sends you a response saying, not even thank you, just like, you know, I'm coming to London, right? And that was it. And I was like, all I can say is I'm excited.
1: 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Just add hot water and enjoy Coca Noodles in 3 minutes. 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
1: Like a Gold, traffic and travel.
3: Good morning, this is Cameron McGarvey here. First of all, the A23 Streatham High Road, we do still have this closed there northbound due to the faulty traffic lights with congestion back to Streatham Common. Now, the A315 Chiswick High Road, we've got the eastbound stretch partially blocked with an accident at Oxford Road North, congestion to the North Circular from the Chiswick roundabout back to Gunnersbury Park. The A404 Hillside at Stone Bridge, we've got reports of traffic light failure, and that's very slow with those traffic lights stuck on red. Public Transport, District Line, problems with the signals at Richmond, no service between Turnham Green and Richmond, and bus strikes this morning, 43 bus routes are affected, so do check.
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1: The top stories this hour. Moscow's threatening the UK with consequences for supporting what it calls Ukraine's terrorist machinery. It's in response to reports British drones have been used to help Kyiv strike deep into Russia's mainland. It's been increasingly targeting military industries and energy facilities. Nick Qureshi has the Ministry of Defence's statement.
2: Britain stands shoulder to shoulder with Ukraine, and we are committed to providing the equipment Ukraine needs to defend itself against Putin's illegal invasion. Russia should be in no doubt about the resolve of this government to stand against Russian aggression.
1: A 55-year-old man's been charged with manslaughter in West Yorkshire following the death of a man bitten by a dog. Officers were called to reports in Wakefield on Saturday. The rate of UK unemployment's unchanged as businesses hold back on hiring. The Office for National Statistics says it remained at 4.9% in the 3 months to June. Labour's Lillian Greenwood says the government will look very carefully at what more can be done to protect children from online extremism. England's Children's Commissioner's warning of closed doors for education providers when referring young people to the Prevent Anti-Terror Scheme. Opening statements have begun at the Las Vegas trial of a man accused of organizing the killing of Tupac Shakur nearly 30 years ago. 63-year-old Dwayne Keefe D. Davis denies a count of murder with a deadly weapon to promote or assist a criminal gang. The case was revived after he discussed the shooting in a memoir. Chief Deputy District Attorney Binu Palau addressed the jurors.
3: You will learn that Dwayne Davis got the gun, that he got into a white Cadillac. You will learn when the opportunity presented itself for retribution, Dwayne Davis made sure that the shooters were armed and ready to execute their revenge.
1: And FIFA has sacked one of its most senior members of staff. Kevin Lamour criticised its president Gianni Infantino's botched plans to sell stakes in the World Cup. From Sky News, I'm Fada Silver.
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6: Good morning in London town. Sorry, I do apologise here. I was trying to sneeze, but it didn't come out. In London town, temperatures are increasing to 25 degrees Celsius. Cloudy patches throughout the day with some drizzly spells later on. In the Midlands, however, 21 degrees Celsius, cloudy patches and drizzly spells starting this evening.
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6: Kajal. 3 minutes past nine is the time. 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Less baate, more music, and with our Artist of the Week coming up very shortly. Stay locked in.
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1: Quarter past nine is the time. Hello, hello, hello. Kajal with you till 10 o'clock on The Breakfast Show. Like a God, like a Radio Midlands. Starting off the hour with two beautiful, very iconic back-to-back songs. Dil Hai Ki Maanta Nahi, the title track. And then, of course, from the film Ye Toh Kamaal Ho Gaya, which, of course, did happen, Main Awara Banjara. A really, really beautiful one. So this morning I asked you a very simple question just after 8 o'clock. Are we travelling more out of the UK during the summer holidays, or are we staying more in the UK and travelling around up and down UK? So a lot of you sent me very mixed answers this morning, and I've got to say thank you for that as well. First of all, thank you to Harish and Usha. Good morning. Just absolutely loving the weather, the cool weather. Good morning to number ending in 318. You've not given your name, but you've said, hi Kajal, loving the music. Thank you, thank you. You said, this summer we've tended to stay more back in the UK. We have travelled up and down, and we've enjoyed the heat wave as we felt it was pointless going abroad when the sun is so hot here in the UK. Nice. Okay. We've got here a number ending in... I've lost it. Vijay, good morning to you. You've loved the music as well. You like Manade. You said, in your opinion, Manade is the most versatile singer after our Rafi Sahab. Okay, nice opinion. Mahendra Patel, good morning to you. You and Reena, thank you for your message. Nisha, good morning. You said, morning mantra, so very true. Like the way you are grieving, the lady who has departed from your lives must have given you so much strength and love. Total new vision for alphabets. Yeah, so, you know, we're talking morning mantra. You know when you lose a person in life, right? This happens with anyone. You always reflect on how much they contributed to your life or to your family. And you do a lot of reflection when one passes away. And then it always happens after a person passes away, not at the time when the person is there. Have you noticed that as well? That's quite something. But yeah, so morning mantra was quite an eye-opener. I would definitely agree. Jasmine, good morning to you. And Selma as well. You're loving the music as well. Hannah, good morning to you. And there was one more person who talked about where they were this summer. And I can't find that message. I'm so sorry. I can't find it. Can you resend it if I've not mentioned your name? So we're asking this morning, are we traveling more out of the UK during the summer holidays, or do we tend to stay in the UK during the summer holidays? Now, the major reasons why we would stay in the UK during the summer holidays, because of obviously the beautiful weather which we have been facing, 5 heat waves, imagine. Also because of the cost of traveling, and well, you know, UK is a beautiful country. There are so many things to see in the UK, right? So which one is it? Are you traveling more on summer holidays, or are you staying more in the UK? Let me know on this WhatsApp number.
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1: Up next, we've got some more fab music coming up. And if it is your happy birthday, happy Wala birthday, then do share with us here on The Breakfast Show. And also, can I just remind you, for those living in Leicester, this one is really good. The day today, today's 1950, on this day in 1959, the original 1956 plan for the M1 through Leicestershire was altered to avoid cutting directly through the middle of Charnwood Forest. Following a massive public outcry and a 32,000 signature Save Charnwood petition delivered to Parliament in 1958, the route was then shifted westward via Markfield instead of carving up the sensitive landscape. That all happened on this day in 1959 in Leicestershire.
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1: Like a gold. You know, somebody said to me a few days back when we were in Leicester Mela, and one of the listeners I met, they said to me, you know, how do you feel every time you come back to Leicester? I used to live in Leicester. I was there for 7 years. And I remember when I wanted to go back, I wanted to move back to London. I was in such a hurry to move back to London. But now, after so many years, after 20, 25 years, when I go back to Leicester, something does it for me there. I don't know what it is. I mean, definitely the lack of less traffic. But I don't know what it is. Every time I get into Leicester, my heart feels very heavy, you know. And it's like I want to spend more time there. And when I know I'm coming back to London, I feel very, very heavy-hearted. I don't know what it is. And then the weird thing is that my whole family are in London. I have two families in Leicester, just two families, and very close to me, very close to my heart. But every time I leave Leicester, I don't know why my heart gets very heavy. That's how much love I have for Leicester. For those who are listening to the Midlands, this one's for you.
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2: Good morning, this is Cameron McGarvey here. E23 Streatham High Road still got that closure there northbound from Glen Eagle Road to Mitcham Lane with the faulty traffic lights, congestion back to Streatham Common. Now the E315 Chiswick High Road, we've got the eastbound stretch currently partially blocked with an accident at Oxford Road North, congestion to the North Circular from the Chiswick roundabout towards Gunnersbury Park. Hillside at Stonebridge got traffic light failure at the Knatchbow Road and Brentfield Road junction, stuck on red. Public transport, we've got the London bus strikes today. 43 bus routes are affected, so do check before you travel via bus across London today. That's your traffic and travel.
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0: I think you can definitely agree that this is one of the most loved songs of Mahendra Kapoor and beautifully penned by our artist of the week, Sahil Ludhiani. You had it here on The Breakfast Show. Good morning.
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0: Good morning to Hansa. Good morning to Zahir. I hope you are keeping better. I know yesterday you were unwell. I hope today you are feeling much, much better. Nadia, good morning to you. Said hi, Kajal. Usually every summer holidays we as a family do go abroad. We did forecast the weather for the next 6 weeks. We decided to stay in the UK due to the heat wave, and we thought we'd make the most of it as we've not had a heat wave in so many years. What a perfect answer. Exactly. I've known a lot of people who've not actually gone abroad this summer because of the heat wave. It was just more like, well, if we're going to get the hot weather here in the UK, why not just stay here, you know? And that's a kind of attitude I have as well, to be fair. It's like, I want hot weather, I want to enjoy it, and it's in the UK, so why not just stay here throughout the summer holidays? The only places I've actually been this year, I've been to Spain 3 times, but again, they're all work related. One was a wedding and the two were work related, and my birthday. Went to Germany as well. That was okay. It was cool there. It wasn't very, very hot. The next trip, actually, I've just been told, is Paris. But the time I go to Paris, it won't be so hot. So my next question is, when am I going to get a holiday? Who's this? Rajiv, good morning. You said, hi, Kajal. I love your show. When do you go on holiday? What are we just talking about now? So when do I go on holiday? This is a very interesting question, because the last time I actually went on holiday was 3 years back, and that was in 2023. That was in Dubai in India, and I've not been since. And every time I've been abroad, like for whatever it is, one of those 2 days, 3 days, it's always been work related. So, or a wedding. So holiday, I don't know, Rajiv. I'm planning it. I don't know where to, but I do need one. 100% I do need one. Let's see, maybe next year. Number ending in 002. Naam to dete jao yaar. Aapne likha Ram Ram Kajal ji. Ram Ram. You said, I love you too. Ah, thank you. You said, what a gorgeous number by Lata Ji in SP. Thank you for playing the best Lata Ji evergreen numbers. Abhi main soch rahi hu kaun se gana, which song did I play? Ah, Sunday ko bulaya magar tu na aaya, from the film I Love You. Yeah, that's a good one. I love you too.
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0: So this film, which I'm about to play a song from, was released in 1991 on 16th of August, and it stars Rakhi, Anil Kapoor and Madhuri Dixit. And back in the days, in the early 90s, the Anil Kapoor and Madhuri duo was so popular. Like, you couldn't separate them at all. Music composed by Bappi Lahiri. The songs of this film are so beautiful that I had to play one today. So imagine, in 1991, this film was released. This film also had Mohsin Khan and Sonu Walia. And the two, Yaniki, Anil and Madhuri, are still remembered for this film. It's called Pratikar. 9:39 is the time. Good morning. 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

0: ते गोल गप्पियां दा पानी।
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1: The top stories this hour. Russia's warning the UK there'll be consequences for supplying Ukraine with drones deployed deep into its territory. It's accused Britain of deliberately escalating the conflict after reports the unmanned crafts used by Kyiv were made by British companies. The Ministry of Defence insists the country stands with Ukraine. Our political correspondent Lucy McDade says defence chiefs won't be surprised by Moscow's threats.
2: GCHQ this year said that Moscow is relentlessly targeting critical infrastructure. We see defence secretaries, we've had a number of them in recent months, have we speak in the Commons about threats underwater, on water, land, cyber, space. We see them all the time.
1: A man will appear in court later charged with manslaughter after a man died following being bitten by a dog in Wakefield at the weekend. Lee Ellis is also accused of being in charge of a dog dangerously out of control, causing injury resulting in death. A minister says they'll look at what more can be done to protect children from online extremism. The Children's Commissioner for England warns many referrals of young people to the government's anti-terror programme are being met with closed doors. Referrals to prevent involving children have arisen to over 4,700. Labour's Lillian Greenwood says it's worrying.
3: We're already looking at issues around young people and extremism in responding to the recommendations from the Southport inquiry. I'm sure that this work will add to that and that my colleagues will be looking very carefully at it.
1: The rate at which grocery prices are rising has eased to its lowest level for nearly 2 years. Supermarket prices surged by 2.1% in the 4 weeks to August 9th. FIFA's chief operating officer has been sacked after criticising Gianni Infantino's World Cup investment plans. Kevin Lamont claimed staff had been deceived about the proposals. And a fresh hosepipe ban has come into force. Wessex Waters announced its first in 50 years. It applies to Bath, Somerset, Dorset and Wiltshire. From Sky News, I'm Fader Silva.
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2: The top stories this hour. Russia's warning the UK over Ukraine's use of British-made drones in its territory. Its embassy in London says the deeper its involvement in the conflict, the higher the price it will pay. The government insists it's committed to providing the equipment Ukraine needs to defend itself. Andrew Griffith from the Tories says we shouldn't delay when it comes to defence planning.
3: I think we'd be a lot less worried if the government properly financed the defence review. Remember, John Healey, who's now the Chancellor, resigned over that, saying that the government hadn't discharged its first duty of government, which is to properly defend us. He's been Chancellor now for nearly a month.
2: A man's due in court later, charged with manslaughter over the death of a man bitten by a dog in Wakefield at the weekend. A German shepherd's been seized. England's Children's Commissioners warned the government's anti-terror programme risks missing opportunities, saying stronger safeguards are needed. Ministers say they'll look at what more can be done to protect young people from online extremism. Just over 4 in 10 people know how to stop someone from choking to death. St John Ambulance says too many are dying as a result of bystanders not having the confidence to intervene. Around 300 people die in England every year due to a choking incident. Callum helped a woman in a steak restaurant.
4: Basically, you start with back blows, which is kind of basically hitting a person directly between their shoulder blades. After that kind of first round, I can ask the lady if she was still choking and she cowering away, I think, from the not being able to breathe for a minute or so.
2: Free bus travel for disabled people in England is being expanded to 24 hours a day from next April. It's the latest in a string of government announcements aimed at tackling the cost of living. And households in Kent are being urged to only use water for essential purposes. South East Water says it's because of critically low levels in drinking storage tanks. From Sky News, I'm Faye De Silva.
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2: The top stories this hour. The UK says it will stand by Kyiv despite a threat of retaliation from Moscow over Ukraine's use of long-range British-made drones. The Russian embassy's warned there'll be a price to pay for what it says is a deliberate escalation of the conflict. Defence and security analyst Professor Michael Clark says Russia wants to make an example of the UK.
3: The Russians are trying to frighten us by saying, well, this makes you complicit in all of the strikes on Moscow. Doesn't change things in principle, but it is the case that the Russians have us in the crosshairs more than any other European power.
2: Health officials are warning a recent spate of salmonella cases may be linked to imported eggs. One person's died and hundreds have been affected in the outbreak across the UK. England's Children's Commissioner is warning of closed doors and dead ends for many education providers when they send young people to the government's anti-terror programme. Referrals to Prevent have risen to over 4,700. Dame Rachel D'Souza says the current process risks missing opportunities.
4: One in seven of the children referred to Prevent, that's 70% of them, are referred for no specific ideology. Those young people, children, are often the cases that get closed and sent back because Prevent doesn't know what to do with them.
2: Nearly 100 migrants have been rescued after their inflatable dinghy broke down in the Channel. The small boat suffered engine failure shortly after leaving the French coast yesterday morning. The rate of UK unemployment is unchanged as businesses hold back on hiring. The Office for National Statistics says it remained at 4.9% in the 3 months to June, with around 6,000 fewer vacancies between May and July. And the owner of Poundland is plotting a sale of the discount retailer just over a year after buying it. The move by Gordon Brothers will raise further questions about the future of its roughly 600 stores and 12,000 staff. From Sky News, I'm Faye De Silva.
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0: Very good afternoon to you. This is the third and the final part of the program, Manoranjan. Today, weather-wise, today will be largely cloudy throughout with any spots of rain clearing through the afternoon. और भाई थोड़ी बहुत जो मतलब बादल बारिश वारिश होगी भी तो कहते कम ही होगी, ज़्यादा नहीं. 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
1: After a sold-out show at the Royal Albert Hall, Diwali Story, The Journey of Ram, a musical, now comes to OVO Arena, Wembley. 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
1: The top stories this hour.
2: A British couple on honeymoon have been killed in a helicopter crash in Greece. Alex Cromie and Marie Ebert died when the private aircraft came down on a hillside on Siphonos shortly after takeoff. The pilot was also killed last night. The Prime Minister insists the UK continues to support Ukraine 100% after Moscow threatened consequences for Kyiv's reported use of British drones to strike Russian targets. The Kremlin's accused the UK of deliberately escalating the conflict, warning the deeper its involvement, the higher the price it will pay. Andy Burnham sending this message to Russian President Vladimir Putin.
3: We are providing support so that Ukraine can defend itself, and that's been the British position all the way through this conflict. We are not fair weather friends. We will be there in Ukraine's hour of need.
2: One person's died and hundreds have been left ill with food poisoning in a salmonella outbreak. UK health officials warn the spate could be linked to imported eggs. More than £160 million worth of cocaine and cannabis has been seized at the same British port within a month. Border Force officers found two separate shipments at Southampton on the same day at the end of June before further discoveries in July. Just over 4 in 10 people know how to stop someone from choking to death. St John Ambulance says too many are dying because of bystanders not having the confidence to intervene. Around 300 people die in England every year due to choking. Callum helped a woman in a steak restaurant.
4: Basically starting with back blows, which is kind of basically hitting a person directly between their shoulder blades. After that kind of first round, I can ask the lady if she was still choking and she cowering away, I think, from the not being able to breathe for a minute or so.
2: And households in Kent are being asked to use water for essential purposes only. South East Water says it's because of critically low levels in drinking storage tanks. From Sky News, I'm Faye De Silva.
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8: And a good afternoon to you. All I can say about the weather is the temperature's 24 Celsius in the London area and 21 Celsius in the Midlands area. And today will be largely cloudy with any spots of rain clearing through the afternoon, staying dry therefore, and under a moderate westerly breeze. A slightly cooler day.
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0: the award-winning song sung by Parveen Sultana, and it was beautifully picturized. Ek stage ke upar, she's sitting in a beautiful sari and she's singing away so gracefully, and white streaks of these gray streaks of hair to show age on her. Kudrat pe Aruna Irani ji.
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That is Kuku Kohli himself. 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
2: The top stories this hour. A British couple on their honeymoon have died in a helicopter crash in Greece. The aircraft carrying Alex Cromie and Marie Herbert came down on the island of Sifnos last night. It hit a hillside shortly after takeoff and caught fire. The pilot was also killed. Our reporter Graham Stothard has more details about the tourists.
3: They were newlyweds honeymooning in Greece when the private helicopter they were on board crashed in the Tholos area of the island of Sifnos. That's a Greek tourist island in the Aegean Sea. Eyewitness video shows the smoke billowing from the scene of the crash.
2: One person has died in a salmonella outbreak, which officials say might be down to imported eggs. A third of the more than 200 cases in the UK over the last year have ended up in hospital. Britain says it won't be deterred by Russian threats over its military support for Ukraine. Moscow's warning of retaliation after British drones were apparently used in strike targets inside Russia. The Prime Minister insists he's not embarrassed about his exchange of messages with someone impersonating Donald Trump's chief of staff. Andy Vernon was in contact with an unknown individual pretending to be Susie Wiles, but became suspicious after several messages and reported it. He says it was handled in the right way.
4: All politicians are, you know, receiving these pressures and these challenges, but I did everything right. There was a minimal exchange of information of zero consequence, and it was quickly reported.
2: There are concerns some petrol stations aren't passing on drops in wholesale prices to customers quickly enough. The competition watchdogs sent more than 1,000 warning letters to retailers. And The Odyssey has become the biggest film of all time at the BFI IMAX in London. So Christopher Nolan's blockbuster has raked in more than £2.6 million in ticket sales at the cinema, which holds the UK's biggest screen. Shot entirely with IMAX cameras, it's an adaptation of Homer's ancient Greek epic, starring Matt Damon as Odysseus. From Sky News, I'm Charlie Max.
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0: And with the temperatures of 24 Celsius in London and 21 Celsius in the Midlands, today will be largely cloudy throughout, with any spots of rain clearing through the afternoon, staying dry thereafter under a moderate westerly breeze. A slightly cooler day.
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0: Leica Gold gives a wonderful tribute on the birthday of Gulzar Sahab. 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

0: Our industry is so blessed with Gulzar Saab's presence. Wherever he goes, there is a positive aura. The man who has contributed so much for so many years, even after suffering, working in a garage and turning himself into such a great personality. Hats off, salutations. Happy birthday, Gulzar Sahab.
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2: Top stories this hour. An investigation started into what caused a private helicopter to crash in Greece, killing a British couple on honeymoon. The pilots of the aircraft, carrying Alex Cromie and Marie Airbear, also died on the island of Sifnos last night. The Foreign Office says it's supporting their families. Andy Burnham says the UK is providing support so Ukraine can defend itself and will be there in its hour of need. The Prime Minister's been responding to the Kremlin threatening consequences for Britain, reportedly arming Kyiv with drones to strike deep inside Russia. Our Moscow correspondent Ivor Bennett says that's viewed as an escalation.
3: So not just Russian positions in occupied Ukraine, but now also targets within Russian territory. And that's always been seen politically as a distinction, politically more serious.
2: One person has died and hundreds are ill because of a salmonella outbreak. Health officials say it could be linked to eggs from outside the UK. Babies and people as old as 90 have been struck down by the food poisoning bug. There are calls for an overhaul of how the government deals with children seen as potential terror threats. England's Children's Commissioner says some youngsters who appear obsessed with extreme violence aren't getting the help they need because they don't meet specific criteria for the Prevent programme. Dame Rachel D'Souza says too many are simply being referred back to schools without enough support. Greater Manchester's former Chief Constable, Sir Peter Fahey, backs changes.
4: Particularly young people being referred who don't really have an ideological basis for what they are, what they're doing. And that means they fall outside of Prevent, and the Children's Commissioner is right to call for a much wider programme.
2: South East Water has been ordered to make improvements. It's warning customers in Kent to use supplies for essential purposes only, with levels in drinking storage tanks now critically low. And in sports, Pakistan captain Babar Azam is out of tomorrow's first test with England. He picked up a finger injury in practice last week. From Sky News, I'm Charlie Max.
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0: Temperatures receding from 24 Celsius to 16 Celsius in London, and in the Midlands from 21 Celsius to 13 Celsius. Tonight will start cloudy, and through the early hours, spells of rain will develop from the northwest. The rain will clear later on, leaving clear spells.
1: 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Bali Brambat.
0: Yes, Daler Paji. He is 59 today. He doesn't look it. 18th August 1967, born in Patna, Bihar. Let's listen to two songs and wish him a happy birthday. Bale bale.
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0: 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Hosted by none other than hamari apni Anisa Nasir ji. Yes, on Sunday, 30th of August at Queen's Theatre, Romford from 6 PM. और मैं वहाँ 5 बजे से बैठा रहूँगा because मैं उनसे मिलूँगा, हम बातें करेंगे in the green room Anisa Nasir जी के साथ और उनके साथ फोटोज खिंचाएंगे, फिर मैं मेरी सीट पे चला जाऊँगा। आप भी आएंगे ना? Now, you could be very lucky. We have 2 tickets to give away. Simply send the word Ghazals. 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Bas ye 3 mujhe de diye aur saath mein Ghazals likh dijiyega. And winners' tickets can be picked up from the box office, wahan se, on the evening of the show. Your name and number will be used for ID purposes. Ye to aap samajh gaye na? 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Don't forget, the UK's first Ghazals radio station, Laika Radio Ghazals, launches soon and I'm really looking forward to that one. Hariharan ji se baat hui, Anoop Jalota ji se baat hui, Suresh Vadkar ji se baat hui, sab log itne khush hain, aap unki awaazein sunenge. Lekin aaj competition ka baat chal raha hai, competition ki baat chal rahi hai, to of course we are going to concentrate on giving you 2 tickets for the 30th of August at Queen's Theatre, Romford from 6 PM. So, bhejiyega Ghazals, pura naam, telephone number aur email ID. Good luck!
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1: This is Martin with your travel. The A312, the Parkway, busy southbound before you get to the M4 Junction 3. It's queuing on the A312 Church Road and Mandeville Road as you head from the White Hart roundabout to the Target roundabout and then on to Northolt Station. Slowing on the A406 North Circular Road, that's southbound as you head towards the Hangar Lane Gyratory, and the A40 Western Avenue is busy westbound before you get to Gypsy Corner. To the Tube, and no service on the Piccadilly line this afternoon between Uxbridge and Culpfosters. It's due to engineering works and minor delays on the central line between Epping and Leytonstone, between Hainel and Leytonstone, between North Acton and Ealing Broadway, and between North Acton and West Ruislip due to cancellations.
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0: And also wishing a great happy birthday to Mrudubhashi Yogendra ji. हम सभी हम सब की तरफ से उनको जन्मदिन की मुबारकबादी देते हैं. स्पेशली शिखा ने बोला और कुलदीप और विक्रम और हाफ अ डजन अदर्स. हमारी विनर ऑफ द कॉम्पिटिशन हैपन्स टू बी नन अदर देन अंजलि खत्री. ये कॉन्ग्रेचुलेशन अंजलि खत्री. इट्स सैंडी शाह एंड राजपतन. Bye-bye.
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2: Top stories this hour. The UK government insists it'll stand by Kyiv after Moscow warned of consequences over British drones being used in Ukrainian strikes on Russia. Prime Minister Andy Burnham says Britain and Ukraine aren't just fair-weather friends. Former Army Captain Patrick Bewery says the move to supply the drones would have been a calculated risk. He explains how Russia could respond.
3: We'll see the continuation, I would have thought, of sabotage, arson operations. Targeting British ships is another one. Cyber attacks, as we've seen. Logistics, as we've seen. And further influence operations, which are happening all the time. So there may well be some surprises in there, but so far there's a playbook.
2: A British couple on honeymoon in Greece have been killed in a helicopter crash. The aircraft carrying Alex Cromie and Maria Ebert came down shortly after takeoff on the island of Sifnos last night. The Greek pilot also died. Mark Zuckerberg is expected to give evidence in a big trial in the US examining whether Meta's social platforms are harming children. Four states claim Facebook and Instagram were deliberately designed to keep young people hooked. Meta rejects that and insists it's proud of its protections. Our reporter Tom Clark has some estimates on how much this could cost Mr. Zuckerberg.
4: Potential damages from such a large case involving so many states is enormous. Meta's lawyers saying it could cost them up to $1.4 trillion. There's a plaintiff in the case saying damages are more likely to be in the region of about $200 billion. You know, even for a company like Meta, that is a lot of money.
2: Andy Burnham says he's not embarrassed about texting someone impersonating Donald Trump's chief of staff. The Prime Minister says no sensitive information was given and he reported it when he became suspicious. Meanwhile, Donald Trump says there are no talks planned with Iran as the US naval blockade remains in place. The President said the Strait of Hormuz is open and operating. And a water company has been told to improve as customers call the handling of supply issues shocking. South East Waters urging households in Kent to use supplies for essential reasons only. From Sky News, I'm Charlie Max.
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5: And having a look at the temperatures, it's cooled down quite a bit, still a bit humid and muggy out there. At the moment it's 24. Tonight there is anticipation of rain, I promise you. It really looks like it. Going to go down to 17, which is still quite warm. Tomorrow, looking at lows of 13, highs of 23. That means temperatures are coming down.
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1: Sandy Shah.
5: 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It is Tuesday. Thank you to BB. He's just gone out of here nice, gleaming and happy. Now it's my turn. I don't know about the happy and gleaming, but I'm certainly here all the way till 7.
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0: Nice bit of exercise there for you. Bertija, Kirihoja, God, how many calories did they lose? Once again, good afternoon. This is Drive Time on Like a Gold with myself, Sandy Shah. I hope you're really well. This song, the one I just played you, Bertija, Kirihoja, lyrically, it really isn't brilliant. It's not the most cleverest song. It's a situational song. We've just seen, I know what this song's about. It's very situational. But you know what? Why I played it? Because I really love the way Kishore and Lata sung this. I think the way it's been done and the way they've energy in the song they've put in, I think is really good. That's why I thought, I've got to hear this. It's a really, it's nice, easy song. But I said to you, Bertija, Kirihoja, I mean, not the most incredibly thought out lyrics, but it worked for the time. But I thought it was quite good. So I hope you enjoyed that. Anyway, less about that song. Thank you for all your lovely messages. God, I've got a whole sea of green here of messages, which I will respond to very, very shortly. I've got a few messages coming your way and then a lovely feel-good song before we hit the headlines.
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3: This is Martin with your travel. The A312, the Parkway, heavy this afternoon southbound before you get to the M4 Junction 3. It's slowing on the A4020 Uxbridge Road between the Parkway and Southall Park. Queuing on the A312 Church Road and Mandeville Road from the White Hart roundabout to the Target roundabout and then on to Northolt Station. And slowing on the A406 North Circular Road southbound at the Hangar Lane Gyratory. A40 Western Avenue, busy westbound before you get to Gypsy Corner. To the Tube and no service on the Piccadilly line between Uxbridge and Colfosters due to engineering works, and minor delays on the central line between Epping and Leytonstone, between Hainault and Leytonstone, between North Acton and Ealing Broadway, and between North Acton and West Rushlop due to cancellations.
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2: So, a quick look at the headlines this afternoon. UK supports Ukraine 100%, Burnham says, after Russia's drone warning. Russia accuses the UK of escalating the Ukraine war by supplying British-made drones, as the Prime Minister vows to support Kiev in its hour of need. A British couple on honeymoon killed in helicopter crash on the Greek island. Serco employee in Norfolk has been charged with misconduct over sharing asylum seeker addresses in Thetford. Earl Spencer, I'm sure many of you remember who he is. Well, he says he's about to tell the truth about his sister Princess Diana in a brand new book. One dead and hundreds ill in a UK salmonella outbreak. And even though I don't frequent pubs, this one I was impressed with. Wetherspoons has banned customers playing music from phones in pubs. I wish they'd come and do that on the Elizabeth line and the other tube lines. Oh my God, it's painful. People do video calls on the train and we have to listen to the whole conversation. Why? And they play loud music and watch videos and we have to listen. Again, why? Bane of my life, as you can tell. Doesn't take much to get me going, doesn't it? No. Anyway, there are some of your headlines today. Don't forget, on top of the hour, we've got the full national, international headlines coming as well. Stay tuned for that. And of course, in the next hour, we've got our Jute Muller. Looking forward to telling you a porcupine, a lie. And third hour, of course, it's Sahil Ludhianvi, and it's going to be Ye Yavon. I've got two terrific songs lined up for you again. Looking forward to that.
0: 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WhatsApp message Like a Gold now on 0744 23 23 23.
2: It's always good to play something different, and I have not heard this terrific song. It's not the happiest of songs. I'm warning you now. This is Dukhi Alert on Drive Time. I know it shouldn't happen, but it is. It's because it's sung by the legend, the absolute legend, Nusrat Fateh Ali Khan himself. And it's a song we hardly ever hear from the film Dillagi. Chalta chai piye, enjoy it.
0: Sandy Shah continues with London's biggest Bollywood classics. It's summer on the Leica Radio Network.

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0: Lata Mangeshkar from the film Johnny Man 1976. I promise you, hand on my heart, this is drive time. 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But really nice song from the film Johnny Man. It's got great song. 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I thought Kyun Na Sher Kare. 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So don't go anywhere. 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
0: So, heading towards the end of the first, I've got a lovely Kishore Kumar song coming up for you. Really, really nice, feel-good one. I was just reading this, that made me smile. It says, a new study reckons younger people are now grumpier than older men. That's because they haven't met Sandy Shah. They haven't met me yet. I'll show you what grumpy is. Apparently, the older blokes get the less miserable they become, while the younger crowd are the quickest to hit the angry red-faced button on those feedback terminals that you see in shopping centres and even in toilets. What are you on about? There's a difference between being grumpy and being angry. So the company behind them says younger shoppers expect everything to be as fast as it is online. So anything that slows them down, queues, bad service, empty shelves, slow responses, feels 10 times more annoying. Again, it's annoying. Annoyance is totally different to being grumpy. You can be grumpy throughout the day. It's hard to be angry the entire day, unless you had a really bad day. But you want to learn how to be grumpy all day? I think I should do a masterclass for all of you, mate. I really shouldn't show you how to be grumpy all day. I'm brilliant at it. Effortless. Second nature. You have no idea. Ask Ashwini. She'll tell you. So anyway, talking about Ashwini, she'll be straight after, leaving with a few messages and a lovely Kishore Kumar song. I'll join you in the second hour when it's time for me to drink tea and lie.
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1: 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Leica Gold, traffic and travel.
4: This is Martin with your travel. The A312, the Parkway, still heavy southbound before you get to the M4 Junction 3. The A4020 Uxbridge Road slowing between the Parkway and Southall Park. It continues to queue on the A312 Church Road and Mandeville Road from the White Hart roundabout to the Target roundabout and then on to Northolt Station. Slowing on the A406 North Circular Road, that's in both directions at the Hangar Lane Jarretere, A40 Western Avenue heavy westbound before Gypsy Corner, and there's congestion on the A316 Chertsey Road westbound as you head from Twickenham Bridge to Hospital Bridge Road roundabout. To the Tube, and severe delays on the Elizabeth Line between Whitechapel and Shenfield, that's due to a track fault at Harold Wood.
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1: The top stories this hour. A British couple on honeymoon in Greece have died in a helicopter crash. The aircraft they're in came down shortly after takeoff on the island of Sifnos last night. Our reporter Barnaby Papadopoulos has more details.
2: The Greek fire service were first on the scene because a fire was started and they discovered the bodies of the three people on board, Alexander Cromie, Marie Ebert and Yorgos Rykos, who was the pilot. It's not clear what exactly caused this crash.
1: The couple's employers say they're shocked by what's happened to their beloved colleagues. The Foreign Office is providing consular support to their families. One person's died and more than 200 others are affected by a wave of food poisoning. Officials say the salmonella outbreak may be linked to eggs imported from outside the UK. The Prime Minister insists the UK continues to support Ukraine 100% after Moscow threatened consequences for Kyiv's reported use of British drones to strike Russian targets. The Kremlin's accused the UK of deliberately escalating the conflict, warning the deeper its involvement, the higher the price it will pay. Andy Burnham is sending this message to Russian President Vladimir Putin.
3: We are providing support so that Ukraine can defend itself, and that's been the British position all the way through this conflict. We are not fair weather friends. We will be there in Ukraine's hour of need.
1: Meta chief Mark Zuckerberg is expected to give evidence in a big trial in the US examining whether social media platforms harm children. Four US states claim Facebook and Instagram were deliberately designed to keep young people hooked. Meta rejects that. Southeast Water has been ordered to make improvements. It's warning customers in Kent to use supplies for essential purposes only, with levels in its drinking storage tanks critically low. And Paul Scholes has been given a 6-month driving ban. The former England and Manchester United midfielder racked up 2 speeding convictions in 2 days last year. A court convicted him in his absence. From Sky News, I'm Charlie Max.
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4: The good news is tonight temperature is going to go down to 18 Celsius and there is a very high risk of rain. Yes. Tomorrow you're looking at lows of 13, highs of 23, the mixture of sunshine and a bit of rain.
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4: Oh, and here we are, second hour of Drive on Leica Gold. Thank you for all your lovely messages. I'm so glad it tickles you that I'm grumpy. Many of you don't believe it, but it's true. Anyway, back to back, then time to lie.
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0: So welcome back to the second hour of Drive. I hope you enjoyed that wonderful back-to-back. I really did. Not heard the top one for a while. Oh, Mili Chorni, or Mili Morni from Katil Oke Katil, which was different. Some nice songs in Nick Leandjanji's music, and then, of course, the evergreen song from Kasme Vade. So, it's time for this.
1: 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Chhoot mat bolo.
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0: Okay, so here are two statements. One of them is a complete lie, and the other one's the complete truth. As always, I politely request you, don't look up the answer before. If you're going to take part, please don't look up the answer. Have a go yourself, and then you can check it afterwards. You can fact check as much as you want afterwards. I have no problem with that. So, the first statement I'm going to make is, chess was invented in ancient India. Chess was invented in ancient India. B. Urdu is the only official language of Pakistan. One of them's a lie. So once again, chess was invented in ancient India. B. Urdu is the only official language of Pakistan. Which one am I lying about?
3: WhatsApp message Like a Gold now on 0744 23 23 23. 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
0: So, just as we go towards a few messages and a lovely retro song, I'm just going to repeat Jhoot Bola to you. And as I said, please don't look it up first. So, the first statement is chess was invented in ancient India. B. Urdu is the only official language of Pakistan. Which one am I lying about?
4: Ye hai.
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4: Like a gold.
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6: This is Martin with your travel. The A312, the Parkway heavy this evening, southbound before you get to the M4 Junction 3. It's slowing on the A4020 Uxford Road between the Parkway and Savile Park. A312 Church Road and Mandeville Road, heavy from the White Hart Roundabout to the Target Roundabout and then on to North Holt Station. And it's slowing on the A406 North Circular Road in both directions at the Hangar Lane Gyratory. A40 Western Avenue, heavy westbound before you get to Gypsy Corner. There's congestion on the A316 Chertsey Road westbound from Twickenham Bridge to Hospital Bridge Road roundabout. To the Tube, and no service on the Bakerloo line this evening between Stonebridge Park and Harrow and Wealdstone. It's due to a track fault at Harrow and Wealdstone.
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2: A bit of vintage flavour there. I haven't heard that for a while, actually. Wonderful, wonderful. One of the best songs. It is possibly the best song of the movie. Ganga Jamuna, Naushad ka Sangeet, Vijayanti Mala and Vijayanti Mala on screen and Lata Mangeshkar singing. I've got it right. I do. So I hope you enjoyed that. Thank you for your messages. Let's do this once more for the final time.
3: Jhoot Bola. Jhoot Bola. Sandy Shah ne Jhoot Bola.
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2: Thank you for all your answers on this one. Very, very kind of you. Thank you. So this is your last chance. If you've not had a go, please do. It'd be lovely to hear from you, especially if you've not tried this before. It's really painless, trust me. Two statements, one's a lie, one's a truth. Tell me which one is the lie, not the truth. The lie. So the first statement is chess was invented in ancient India. B, Urdu is the only official language of Pakistan. Which one am I lying about?
0: WhatsApp message like a gold now on 0744 23 23 23. Gold Drive with Sandy Shah. Sandy Shah continues with London's biggest Bollywood classics.
4: मैं हूं अश्विनी हर शाम 7 से 10 बजे तक सुनिए मुझे लाइक अ गोल्ड रेडियो लंदन एंड ग्रेटर मैनचेस्टर इन द इवनिंग शो विद अश्विनी फीचर्स बड़े ही इंटरेस्टिंग अमेजिंग आप सभी के लिए

0: Definitely one of RK Yagnik's finest ever sung songs. It really is. The lyrics, the way she sung it, totally fabulous. Fungananta Encore Metum, 1997. That's all I can tell you. I've got the CD. I know the song. That's the only way I know it. Otherwise, I would have no clue what this is. I wouldn't see the film. But, oh, what a song. Totally love it. Did you know that one surprising news that has come out of neuroscientists today, they reckon getting angry actually helps you get things done. Which is weird, because mostly people say that when you're angry, you see red mist, koi kaam theek se nahi hota, gusse mein jo kaam ho wo kabhi nahi hota. But according to scientists here, proper frustration, the sort that makes you really angry, apparently kicks in when a job feels too difficult. And instead of giving up and feeling sad about it, the burst of anger and rage pushes you through. They say anger fires up hormones like cortisol and adrenaline, which can make you stronger and less bothered by pain. So if anyone's ever told you all your life, ke gusse mein mat kabhi kaam karna, kabhi pura nahi hoga, well, according to scientists, that's actually false. If you lose your temper and do something like a job, and when you lose temper, it doesn't always mean you have to get horrible to somebody else, or you know what I mean. But koi kaam nahi ho raha, gusse mein karo, and it works. So, according to scientists, it does work.
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3: A lie on Gold Drive.
1: It certainly was. Thank you very much indeed to all of you who took part. Very, very kind of you. So let's do this. And I'll tell you what I lied about and what you can work out where you were right or where you were wrong. So I gave you two statements. The first one was chess was invented in ancient India. B, Urdu is the only official language of Pakistan. Which one was a lie? The lie was B. Urdu is not the only official language of Pakistan. Now, I myself got thrown here because I thought, okay, it's going to be Urdu and Punjabi because Punjabi is so widely spoken in Pakistan. But believe it or not, the two official languages of Pakistan are actually Urdu and English. There you go. Didn't know that. I thought it was going to be Punjabi. Hands down, I thought, yep, Punjabi all day. But it wasn't. It's Urdu and English. But it is true, chess was invented in ancient India. There you go. Learn something every day. Thank you to all of you who've taken part. Very, very kind of you. And don't forget, we swiftly move on. Got a lovely song coming your way before the news. And then after the back-to-back of the next hour, we are going straight in for Ye Yavo. And as you know, it's all based around our wonderful artist of the week. And this week it's been the lyricist, Sahir Ludhianvi. And when I've checked through some of his songs that he's written some real gems. And the funny thing is, quite often we hear these songs and don't realise who the lyricist may be. And there's a few songs I've picked up of his on the list, and I thought, oh my God, he wrote this song. I didn't even realise. So, looking forward to that. Yesterday we had good fun. Yeah, I got quite a bit of heat yesterday. Sandy, it's not fair. Sandy, you're being horrible. That's so mean, we can't decide. And that means it's working. That's what I like. So today I've got another two wonderful ones lined up for you, and I look forward to you taking part. If you've never done it,

0: 406 North Circular Road, slowing in both directions. And just before you get to the Hangar Laden Gyratory, the A40 Western Avenue's heavy westbound. Before Gypsy Corner, there's congestion on the A316 Chertsey Road westbound from Twickenham Bridge to Hospital Bridge Road roundabout. And to the Tube, severe delays on the Bakerloo line between Stonebridge Park and Harrow and Wealdstone. It's due to an earlier track fault at Harrow and Wealdstone.
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1: Top stories this hour. A major trial is getting underway in California over claims that Meta deliberately engineered its Facebook and Instagram platforms to be addictive to children. Four American states are seeking billions of US dollars from the tech giant, which insists it's committed to supporting young people. Mary Rhodey's 15-year-old son Riley killed himself after being targeted by a scammer on Facebook Messenger.
2: This criminal was allowed to find him, lure him, and trick him for years. I've watched lobbying win over legislation. It's still cheaper to buy off politicians than to build safety into these platforms.
1: Tributes being paid to a British couple who've been killed in a helicopter crash on honeymoon in Greece. Alex Cromie, Marie Ebert and their pilot all died when the aircraft came down after takeoff on the island of Sifnos and caught fire. The UK government insists it'll stand by Kyiv after Moscow warned of consequences over British drones being used in Ukrainian strikes deep inside Russia. Andy Burnham says Britain and Ukraine aren't just fair-weather friends. Former army captain Patrick Bury explains how Russia could respond.
3: We'll see the continuation, I would have thought, of sabotage, arson operations. Targeting British ships is another one. Cyber attacks, as we've seen, logistics, as we've seen, and further influence operations, which are happening all the time. So there may well be some surprises in there, but so far there's a playbook.
1: A fatal outbreak of salmonella could be linked to imported eggs. One person's died in the UK and more than 200 have been infected. Strikes by more than 1,500 bus drivers in protest about working in hot weather conditions has been postponed. Members of Unite working for Arriva North London walked out on Friday and again today. And in sports, the former Arsenal captain Patrick Vieira has been appointed the new head coach of Senegal. The French World Cup winner, who was born in the African nation, has been out of work since leaving Italian side Genoa last November. From Sky News, I'm Charlie Max.
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4: So having a look at the weather, it's going to get cooler tonight, 18 Celsius, with a very high chance of rain. Tomorrow, looking at lows of 13, highs of 23, so much cooler, mixture of rain and sunshine tomorrow.
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4: Well, would you believe it? We're here in the third and final hour of Drive on Leica Gold. Thank you for all your lovely messages in between. Really nice talking to some of you. Well, to everyone, actually. It's really kind that you even message. Kick off with a back-to-back and then yeah, ya vo.
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1: Ye ya wo.
2: So here we are, third and final hour of Drive on Leica Gold. And our last feature, it's Ye Ya Wo, all based around our artist of the week, Sahir Ludhiani, this week, who's written some fabulous songs. So I have two of those fabulous songs on my list here right now. And you, wonderful goldies, are going to decide which one you think is the better of the two. You ready for this? Here we go. First one is a solo by Lata Mangeshkar from the film Aankhe, Milti Hai Zindagi Mein. And the second song is a solo by Mukesh from the film Kabhi Kabhi, Main Pal Do Pal Ka Shayar. So either Milti Hai Zindagi Mein, Lata Mangeshkar from Aankhe, ya you're going to vote for Main Pal Do Pal Ka Shayar from the film Kabhi Kabhi, a solo by Mukesh. Which one gets your vote?
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2: So got a few messages coming, then we're going up proper retro with a lovely song from the 60s, a beautiful duet coming your way. But in the meantime, you're on task to pick one song out of these two. First one is Milti Hai Zindagi Mein from the film Aankhe, Lata Mangeshkar Ki Awaaz. Yeah. You're picking Main Pal Do Pal Ka Shayar Hoon, Mukesh Ki Awaaz from the film Kabhi Kabhi. Which one gets your vote?
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4: This is Martin with your travel. In the Wembley area, the A404 High Road is closed in both directions between Napier Road and Ealing Road. It's due to a building fire. Traffic heavy on the surrounding roads. A312, the Parkway, still heavy southbound before you get to the M4 Junction 3. The A4020 Uxbridge Road, heavy between the Parkway and Southwell Park. And it continues to queue on the A312 Church Road and Mandeville Road from the White Hart roundabout to the Target roundabout and on to North Holt Station. Slowing on the A406 North Circular Road, that's in both directions before you get to the Hanger Lane Gyratory. To the Tube, and no service on the Piccadilly line between Uxbridge and Cockfosters due to engineering works. That's your latest traffic and travel.
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3: I bet that made you Mukeshians all smile. I hope it did. So, here we go. It's your last chance before we speak to Ashwini, who's doing the evening show, and ask her who she's going to vote for, and I'll tell you who my vote will go for. But right now, it's all about you, and it's your last chance. If you haven't done it already, please do. Come forward and vote out of these two songs, both written by Sahid Ludhianvi. So, the first one is Lata Mangeshkar's solo from the film Aankhe, Milti Hai Zindagi Mein. And the second song, wo is Main Pal Do Pal Ka Shair Hoon, Mukesh Kewas from the film Kabhi Kabhi. So which one gets your vote? Milti Hai Zindagi Mein ya Main Pal Do Pal Ka? Vote away.
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2: The top stories this hour. Meta has gone on trial in the US, accused of deliberately making Facebook and Instagram addictive to children. Four states are seeking billions of dollars in damages over alleged harm to young people. Meta denies that, saying it's proud of its record of protecting teenagers. Laurie Schott lost her teenage daughter Anna Lee to suicide, and today read one of her final journal entries outside the court in California.
3: I was sitting on my bathroom floor telling myself how much I hate myself. I look at other girls' profiles and it makes me feel worse. Nobody will love somebody as ugly and as broken as me.
2: An investigation is underway into the cause of a fatal helicopter crash in Greece, which killed a British couple and their pilot. It came down on the island of Sifnos last night. Andy Burnham says the UK won't be put off supporting Ukraine in its war with Russia. It's after Moscow threatened Britain with consequences for its drones being used to strike deep inside Russian territory. Meanwhile, the Prime Minister insists he's not embarrassed about his exchange of messages with someone impersonating Donald Trump's chief of staff. Mr. Burnham was in contact with an unknown individual pretending to be Susie Wiles, but became suspicious after several messages and reported it. He says it was handled in the right way.
4: All politicians are, you know, receiving these pressures and these challenges, but I did everything right. There was a minimal exchange of information of zero consequence, and it was quickly reported.
2: Oil prices have risen again as Donald Trump says there are no peace talks taking place with Iran and none planned. The US president says the Strait of Hormuz is open though, and a blockade of Iranian ports continues. And Rodri's completed his move from Manchester City to Barcelona in a deal worth more than £65 million. The Spain midfielder signed a four-year contract after helping his country win the World Cup and being named player of the tournament last month. City were keen to keep the 30-year-old, but he wanted to continue his career in Spain. From Sky News, I'm Charlie Max.
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1: Top stories this hour. Meta is facing a potential $1 trillion lawsuit in the US over allegations its sites are deliberately addictive to children. Founder Mark Zuckerberg is due to give evidence in a trial brought by four American states. Meta denies the accusation, saying it's proud of the safeguards on Facebook and Instagram. Isabel Asher Hamilton is the UK tech editor at Politico.
2: These attorneys general, they're really going for the throat. They could potentially go for hundreds of billions of dollars in damages, and they might want to try and force some proper, like, ground up business changes at Meta in terms of what features it can offer to children.
1: An investigation underway into what caused a private helicopter to crash on a Greek island, killing a British couple on honeymoon. The pilot also died when the aircraft came down shortly after takeoff. The Prime Minister says the UK will be there in Ukraine's hour of need. Moscow is warned of consequences, with British drones reportedly being used to help Kyiv strike deep inside Russia. Premier League Chief Executive Richard Masters believes FIFA pressed the self-destruct button with Gianni Infantino's controversial World Cup investment plans. The proposal to sell a stake in a new company controlling the commercial and ticketing rights to FIFA competitions was eventually abandoned after fierce opposition. Masters has backed the FA's decision to withdraw support for the president and says football now needs a leader capable of uniting the game.
3: We obviously support the FA's position on Gianni, which is withdraw their support for him, and I think that's the right decision. We support it.
4: So you believe there should be a new FIFA president?
3: Yeah, I do. And world football needs a strong FIFA making good, strong decisions. And I think this was a significant own goal.
1: More of us have been eating picky bits for dinner during the summer's heatwave. Data from World Panel shows shopping baskets in July contained more chilled picnic and finger food. And Madonna's a top contender at this year's MTV Video Music Awards. She has 11 nominations in categories including Artist and Song of the Year, Best Collaboration and Cinematography. From Sky News, I'm Charlie Max.
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1: Top stories this hour. A major trial's underway in California after claims Meta deliberately engineered its Facebook and Instagram platforms to be addictive to children. Four American states are seeking billions of US dollars from the tech giant, which insists it's committed to supporting young people. Mary Rhodey's 15-year-old son, Riley, killed himself after being targeted by a scammer on Facebook Messenger.
2: This criminal was allowed to find him, lure him, and trick him for years. I've watched lobbying win over legislation. It's still cheaper to buy off politicians than to build safety into these platforms.
1: A huge search operation is taking place for four people reported to be in trouble in the sea at Shoreham in West Sussex. The alarm was raised just before 3 o'clock this afternoon. The Coast Guard, RNLI, helicopters and ambulances were sent to the scene. Our reporter Barnaby Papadopoulos is there.
3: I was told that earlier today the sea was very, very choppy there, the sea bouncing on and off the harbour walls, and there were very strong winds. So it is easy to see how people, if they were in the water, might have got into difficulty, and the water would have been very cold as well.
1: People have been told to stay away from the area. An investigation is underway into the cause of a fatal helicopter crash in Greece, which killed a British couple and their pilot. It came down on the island of Sifnos last night. Andy Burnham has reiterated the UK's support for Ukraine after threats from Moscow. The Kremlin says there will be consequences for British-built drones being used by Kyiv for attacks deep inside Russia. The number of job vacancies has hit the lowest level in 5 years. The Office for National Statistics says there are 18,000 fewer roles available than in the same three-month period a year ago. And in sports, Rodri has completed his move from Manchester City to Barcelona in a deal worth more than £65 million. The Spain midfielder has signed a four-year contract. From Sky News, I'm Charlie Max.
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1: Top stories this hour. Three people have died after getting into difficulty in the sea at Shoreham in West Sussex. A fourth person, who was also pulled out of the water, is fighting for her life. A major search operation was put in place when the alarm was raised this afternoon. Chief Superintendent James Collis of Sussex Police has given this update.
2: Three people, a man, a woman and a teenage girl, were sadly confirmed deceased. A younger girl has been taken to hospital and is in critical condition. We can confirm all four people were from the same family.
1: Next of kin have been informed. Opening statements are underway in a trial which could cost Mark Zuckerberg more than $1 trillion. Four American states accuse Facebook and Instagram of deliberately making their sites addictive to children. The parent company Meta denies this, insisting safeguards are in place. Investigations underway into what caused a private helicopter to crash on a Greek island, killing a British couple on honeymoon. The pilot also died when the aircraft came down shortly after takeoff last night. Andy Burnham has reiterated the UK's support for Ukraine after threats from Moscow. The Kremlin says there will be consequences for British-built drones being used by Kyiv for attacks deep inside Russia. Former advisor to Vladimir Putin, Sergei Markov, says it will backfire.
3: Believe me, after these sound strikes, Russians only will support Vladimir Putin even more. And they will demand Vladimir Putin, please give them real hitting, give them real response.
1: Strikes by more than 1,500 bus drivers in protest about working in hot weather conditions have been postponed. Members of Unite working for Arriva North London walked out on Friday and were off the job again today. And Rodri has completed his move from Manchester City to Barcelona in a deal worth more than £65 million. The Spain midfielder has signed a four-year contract. From Sky News, I'm Charlie Max.
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0: across Greater London. 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
1: The top stories this hour. Three members of the same family have died after getting into trouble in the sea in West Sussex. The bodies of a man, woman and teenage girl were pulled from the water at Shoreham after a major search operation. A younger girl's in a critical condition in hospital. Chief Superintendent James Collis is from Sussex Police.
2: I know this incident will have had a profound effect on the community and inquiries are ongoing to understand the full details. At this point, we believe all four entered

0: water from the land for a swim and sadly got into difficulty.
1: A major trial's underway in California over claims Meta deliberately engineered its Facebook and Instagram platforms to be addictive to children. Four American states are seeking billions of US dollars from the tech giant. Mary Rhodey's 15-year-old son Riley killed himself after being targeted by a scammer on Facebook Messenger.
2: This criminal was allowed to find him, lure him, and trick him for years. I've watched lobbying win over legislation. It's still cheaper to buy off politicians than to build safety into these platforms.
1: Around 100 firefighters are tackling a fire in southeast London. Crews were called to the blaze at a waste facility on Landman Way in Deptford just before 8 p.m. National Rail has warned services into London Bridge from New Cross have been affected. An investigation's underway into what caused a private helicopter to crash on a Greek island, killing a British couple on honeymoon. The pilot also died when the aircraft came down shortly after takeoff. The number of job vacancies has hit the lowest level in 5 years. The Office for National Statistics says there are 18,000 fewer roles available than in the same three-month period a year ago. And ZZ Top musician Frank Beard has died at the age of 77. The band, which formed in Texas in 1969, shared an online tribute to their great friend and collaborator. From Sky News, I'm AJ Walsh.
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1: Top stories this hour. A couple and their teenage daughter have died after getting into difficulty off the Sussex coast. Police confirmed emergency services responded to four people getting into trouble in the water in Shoreham yesterday afternoon. The force believe the family entered the water for a swim. A younger girl is in a critical condition in hospital. Our reporter Barnaby Papadopoulos was at the scene.
2: I did speak to somebody here who said that the water was choppy, that the winds were very strong on the beach. It could be that that had something to do with the incident. For now, an investigation will be ongoing. That will come out with some answers to what exactly happened.
1: Their next of kin have been informed. Meta's facing a potential $1 trillion lawsuit in the US over allegations its sites are deliberately addictive to children. Founder Mark Zuckerberg is due to give evidence in a trial brought by four American states. Meta denies the accusation. Isabel Asher-Hamilton is the UK tech editor at Politico.
3: These attorneys general, they're really going for the throat. They could potentially go for hundreds of billions of dollars in damages, and they might want to try and force some proper, like, ground-up business changes at Meta in terms of what features it can offer to children.
1: People have

0: been asked to keep their doors and window closed in southeast London due to smoke. Crews are battling a fire at a waste facility in Deptford, with National Rail services into London Bridge affected. The chief executive of Premier League has joined calls for FIFA president Gianni Infantino to quit. Richard Masters says world football needs a new leader capable of uniting the game. Hilary Duff's among the latest to remember actress Hayden Panettiere, who died aged 36. The former Disney star described her as hardworking and effervescent, saying they bonded over finding fame at a young age. And Klarna's revealed its sales have jumped as more stores offer its buy now, pay later option. The financial firm's seen a 27% increase on last year's revenues. From Sky News, I'm AJ Walsh.
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0: London's favourite Bollywood classics all night. 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On Friday the 16th of October at Crystal Grand Slough. On Sunday the 18th of October at the ICC Birmingham, a memorable Sufi musical with Lakhwinder Wadali and his live band.
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2: The top stories this hour. Three people have died after getting into difficulty in the sea at Shoreham in West Sussex. A fourth person who was also pulled out of the water is fighting for her life. A major search operation was put in place when the alarm was raised yesterday afternoon. Chief Superintendent James Collis of Sussex Police has given this update.
3: Three people, a man, a woman and a teenage girl, were sadly confirmed deceased. A younger girl has been taken to hospital and is in critical condition. We can confirm all four people were from the same family.
2: The next of kin have been informed. A trial is getting underway in California over claims that Meta engineered Facebook and Instagram to be addictive for children. Four American states are seeking billions of US dollars from the tech giant, which insists it's committed to supporting young people. Mary Rhodey's 15-year-old son Riley killed himself after being targeted online on Facebook Messenger.
4: This criminal was allowed to find him, lure him, and trick him for years. I've watched lobbying win over legislation. It's still cheaper to buy off politicians than to build safety into these platforms.
2: An investigation's underway into what caused a private helicopter to crash on a Greek island, killing a British couple on honeymoon. The pilot also died when the aircraft came down shortly after takeoff. The Prime Minister says the UK will be there in Ukraine's hour of need. Moscow's warned of consequences, with British drones reportedly being used to help Kyiv strike deep inside Russia. ZZ Top musician Frank Beard has died at the age of 77. The band, which formed in Texas in 1969, shared an online tribute to their great friend and collaborator. And Rodri has completed his move from Manchester City to Barcelona in a deal worth more than £65 million. The Spain midfielder has signed a four-year contract after helping his country win the World Cup. From Sky News, I'm AJ Walsh.